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3: Hey there, I'm Brett Thomas. Pauline Hanson and Barnaby Joyce have been forced to find a backdoor exit to leave a One Nation fundraiser as angry protesters gathered outside an event in Melbourne last night. One Nation's leader says her goal is to see Victoria's Labor government removed in November's state election.
4: But I will work with the coalition government because who needs to go is the toxic Labor government.
3: Elon Musk has become the world's first trillionaire after floating his rocket and satellite company SpaceX on the US stock exchange. He thought the company only had a small chance of success.
5: Look, like we're probably going to fail, but, you know, we should give it a try because if there's not a new company that enters space, we will never be a truly spacefaring civilization.
3: Iran's foreign minister says a peace deal with the US to end the war has never been closer. A memorandum of understanding has reportedly been agreed to. It could soon see the Strait of Hormuz reopened. And Taylor Swift, Alanis Morissette and Kenny Loggins are among the inductees into the Songwriters Hall of Fame.
6: Mills finds out.
3: Partly cloudy, a top of 22 in Sydney today. 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
10: Another Saturday, another...
11: Nice. Yeah. Good morning, Sydney.
10: Good morning, Yaz.
11: I tried. I didn't know what to do there.
10: I know. I feel like you always try and you always want to start off strong, but you never do.
11: Mm.
10: It's okay.
11: We're going to get there one day.
10: We will. We will. How are you, Yaz?
11: If you don't know what we're talking about, Sydney, it's the start of the show. We just don't know how to start it ever.
10: Well, don't say we. It's more of a you thing, to be honest.
11: Oh, okay.
10: Oh, no.
11: Sydney.
10: No, I don't want to do this.
11: I present to you Fidas's intro to the show.
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10: Yeah, kiss your stepmom and slap your dad. How are you, Sydney?
11: Kiss your stepmom and slap your dad? I don't mind it.
10: It's not bad.
11: I don't mind it.
10: We need to workshop it.
11: Good morning, Sydney.
10: How are you, Yaz? How's your week been?
11: Yeah, good. It's been a hustle, but here we are. It's the weekend, and we're here to entertain the masses.
10: The sun is shining this morning.
11: It was meant to rain.
10: Yes.
11: I was meant to go camping. I cancelled because of this.
10: Well, that's typical Sydney for you.
11: I know. You go four seasons in one day, right?
10: Your morning's been a bit off, I know.
11: Oh, there's been so much going on.
10: There has been a lot going on.
11: I'm fully not going to get into it because I don't even think we have enough time, but anything that can go wrong has been going wrong.
10: Yeah.
11: Two big things have gone wrong, and you know what they say? It comes in threes.
10: Yeah, okay. Well, Yaz is crashing out. Don't attract that.
11: I'm not. I'm not. Positive energy. Oosa. What's coming up and what's popping?
10: Yaz, we officially have our first trillionaire. I can't believe I'm saying that.
11: Trillionaire. So a billion is 1,000 million. Are you telling... No.
10: Is it 1,000 billions?
11: There's no way.
10: Is a trillion 1,000 billions?
11: It'd have to be, right? It can't be 100. Because that'd be 100 billion.
10: You're right. It's 1,000 billions.
11: No, that's sickening. So it's a million millions.
10: It's a million millions.
11: I'm struggling here to make $1 million. This guy's got $1 million.
10: He's made a million times.
11: All right,
10: we need to get into it. We'll break down,
11: find out who it is in What's Poppin' 3 Songs Time. Kicking off, better music and more of it. Ah, it's Yaz and Fidas for you, Saturday.

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0: And with the latest and greatest headlines around the world, Fidas has what's poppin'.
2: All right, this is the kind of money story that doesn't sound real.
0: Oh, yeah.
2: But Elon Musk has officially become the world's first trillionaire.
0: The first trillionaire.
2: Trillionaire.
0: What does that even mean, though?
2: That means 11 zeros, yes. That's what it means.
0: 11 zeros?
2: Yes.
0: So wait. Let me just calculate this. Hold up. Is it a million million?
2: It is a million million.
0: It's a million millions.
2: It's a million million.
0: Are we sure it's not 100,000 million? No, it can't be.
2: No,
0: it can't be. Because that's 100 billion.
2: I don't know.
0: This is insanity, bro.
2: So the milestone came after SpaceX went public recently. So with shares surging on debut and pushing the company's value past $2 trillion mark.
0: Yeah.
2: The $2 trillion mark. So Musk reportedly owns 38% of SpaceX.
0: Yeah.
2: So a huge chunk of that would have boosted his valuation, plus Tesla, Neuralink, all his other companies would have made him a trillionaire.
0: No one should have that kind of money, Fidas.
2: It's a lot. What would you do with a trillion? Let's just quantify. This is my way of quantifying just exactly how much money a trillion dollars is.
0: What does quantify mean? Why are you acting like I know what quantify means?
2: Like make sense into the numbers.
0: Put in perspective.
2: Put into perspective
0: the
2: numbers.
0: Yeah, gotcha.
2: Yes. Okay. So if you spent $100 million a day, it would take 27 years.
0: To use that money. Are you kidding me?
2: $100 million. Do you just think that Elon Musk looks at all the other billionaires and thinks like
0: laughs at them? Peasants?
2: Yeah, they're just peasants now.
0: Yeah, to an extent.
2: Like, he can look at a bunch of billionaires worth $1 billion and be like, I'm worth more than $1,000.
0: So you're telling me, wait, let me just calculate. This is going to be a wrong calculation, but I think it might be right. You're telling me that if Elon Musk made $10 million a year since the time of Jesus, he would still have nowhere near close to what he has now. Is that right?
2: Pretty much, yeah. Yep. Yep, that sounds right. Yep.
0: I can't fathom that.
2: Because if you spend $10 million a day, it would take 274 years. So
0: $10 million a year.
2: Yeah, so a million a day will take over 2,000 years.
0: Yeah.
2: So, bro, that's it. Like,
0: what are you doing?
2: Do
0: we congratulate the bloke? Like, I didn't get it.
2: No. But, like, honestly, Elon, hang up the socks. Like, what else do you want, bro? That's it.
0: He wants to go to another planet, bro.
2: Yeah, like, you want to buy the moon at this point?
0: Can we come to one more little conclusion?
2: Yes.
0: Elon Musk is an alien.
2: Of course he is.
0: He's an alien. It's the only thing that
2: He's
0: makes sense.
2: He's trying to get back home to his other planet.
0: Elon, phone home.
2: Oh, there you go, Yaz. That's what's popping.
0: Sydney, don't forget your chance of winning your share of $100,000. It's closer than you think. Stick around for that, plus better music and more of it. It's Yaz and Fidas for a Saturday.
2: Let's go.

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0: Yeah, that's right. The money keeps showering down, Sydney. To win your share of $100,000, we're going to tell you exactly what you need to do. So, Firas.
2: Yes.
0: Where is that little code word that you have right
2: now? It's sitting in my left back pocket.
0: Your left back pocket. So, yes. Sydney, Firas has the code word. We're going to give it to you real soon. Not right now, but real soon.
2: Can we tell them how soon we can give it?
0: I don't want to.
2: Oh, you don't?
0: It does have to come up. It does have to come up every hour.
2: We've been in trouble too many times.
0: We have. It has to come up every single hour, and we're halfway through the hour right now. So, that's enough.
2: So, pretty soon. Yeah, yeah.
0: It's got to be coming up soon.
2: Yes, exactly.
0: Yeah,
2: okay.
0: Yeah.
2: All right.
0: The catch is you've got 15 minutes to head to todayfm.com.au once you hear this code word. Chuck it into our win section, and bang, you're in the running to win your share of
2: $100,000.
0: How good is that?
2: Amazing. We're still doing this, which is amazing.
0: Yeah, I think we've had 8 winners so far.
2: Oh, wow.
0: 8 winners. It's a guaranteed share of 100K plus the easiest comp.
2: Of course. It's the easiest payday of your entire life.
0: It's so simple to do.
2: So good.
0: Just listen, go to the website, put the code word in.
2: Lock in, baby.
0: Lock in.
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4: 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In Balcombe Hills, a truck breakdown on Windsor Road at Seven Hills Road with one northbound lane closed. Cremorne, bumper-to-bumper traffic westbound on Military Road, and in Stratford, a bit of congestion on Centenary Drive both ways approaching Arthur Street. 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

0: Roadworks on Botany Road southbound at Bambora Point Road. Two of three lanes have been closed, and the M5 eastbound from Preston's to the main tunnel in Kingsgrove, a 14-minute run. 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
8: Hey there, I'm Brett Thomas. If Elon Musk were a country, he'd now be the 20th richest after becoming the first trillionaire overnight with SpaceX's largest ever stock market debut. His personal fortune of at least 1.5 trillion Aussie dollars is equal to the combined economies of New South Wales and WA.
9: Whoever you are watching this, SpaceX wants to be able to take you to the moon, take you to Mars, and ultimately beyond.
8: Positive signs in the Middle East for a peace deal between the US and Iran. Here's Middle East analyst Gordon Robinson on DW News.
10: It's not just President Trump telling reporters that an agreement is near. It's the Pakistanis saying it. It's the Iranians saying it. They all say an agreement is near, but, you know, nothing is done until it's done.
8: Protesters have forced Pauline Hanson to slip out the back door of a One Nation fundraising event last night. The venue had been changed at the last minute, but the anti-racism activists followed. And a new survey shows the majority of Aussies prefer the window seat over the aisle on a plane. Only 3% went with the middle seat.
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8: Partly cloudy, a top of 22 in Sydney today. 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
20: Firas, yesterday,
21: yeah,
20: something happened to me that honestly freaked the crap out of me.
21: What happened?
20: And I don't get startled often,
21: yeah,
20: especially
21: okay.
20: in real life situations.
21: Yeah.
20: But this time around, bro, I actually couldn't fathom what was going on and I thought I was being pranked.
21: Okay, tell me.
20: Do you know how I catch Ubers to work and back?
21: Yeah.
20: Usually, right? Mm-hmm. Yesterday, I'm leaving work. I order my Uber as I usually do.
21: Mm-hmm.
20: And it says, your driver's on the way. His name's Oscar. He's a white guy, bald head.
21: Okay.
20: Right? I'm like, cool. White guy, bald head. Seems trustworthy.
21: Okay.
20: So anyways, bro, this Uber pulls up. I get in the car. I look at him, I'm like, this guy looks familiar. Like, he looks like someone I know. And then I hear what he's playing through the speakers, like a song. He's playing a song through the speakers.
21: And what's he playing?
20: I'm scared to even play it for you.
21: What? Play it.
20: This is what he's playing. Are you ready?
21: Yeah.
20: Have a listen to this. Now, you know this song, right?
21: I know this song.
20: From the movie Apex?
21: Yes.
20: If you've watched Apex, you'd know why this is so scary.
22: Every day you're getting harder to find.
6: Everybody jumping out of
20: song. You've got exactly to the end of this song to get as far away from me as possible.
14: Yeah. And then I
20: looked at his eyes and I looked at him through the rearview mirror fit us.
14: Did it look like him?
20: Brother, Taron Egerton.
14: Oh.
20: Like him from the movie. When I tell you my heart dropped.
14: It looked like him?
20: Identical.
14: Oh, that's weird.
20: I was so freaked out, bro.
14: Oh, no. He must know he's doing that on purpose.
20: He has to. Brother, right. He gets in the car and this song is playing. Oh, and then he said something. And then he said something to me.
14: What did he say?
20: He goes, are you all good with the music being played? Yeah. So no. he damn well knew exactly what he was doing, but I was scared to even question it.
14: Oh, that's hilarious.
20: Bro,
14: what are you doing in that
20: situation?
14: You wouldn't know what to do. I'd be freaked out as well, but he should know as well.
20: Did I tell you, you know, Taron Egerton, you know, some of the crew here at Today FM bumped into him at the Wuthering Heights.
14: Oh, yeah.
20: Premiere.
14: Oh, no way.
20: I think Shawnee or Nath, one of them, farted in front of him.
14: Of course.
20: And he
14: must
20: full,
14: be Shawnee.
20: And
14: or, he, you know, or Nath.
20: Yeah, it could be either one of them. And he full smelt and he like questioned what was going on. Hilarious. Fidas, tell me what's coming up and what's popping, bro.
14: Yes, one of the biggest comedies of our generation is getting a sequel.
20: No, it's not Scary Movie.
14: No, it's not Scary Movie.
20: Because that's already out.
14: No. A huge comedy.
20: All right, we'll find out what this huge comedy is. Oh, my God, I'm so happy with all these comedies coming back.
14: So good.
20: Better music and more of it. Janet Jackson together again. Don't forget, what's popping? Two songs time, Sydney.

0: 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Bit of Shakira in celebration of the World Cup kicking off yesterday, of course. It's He Hasn't Fit Ass for your Saturday.
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0: And with the latest and greatest headlines around the world, Fit Ass has what's poppin'.
2: The Jump Street franchise is officially coming back, and in true Jump Street fashion, they are skipping the number 23 completely.
0: Wait, Jump Street as
2: we're
0: in?
2: We're talking about the 21 Jump Street franchise.
0: Yes.
2: So for those of you who don't know anything about the movie or have been living under a rock, 21 Jump Street released in 2012 with Jonah Hill and Channing Tatum.
0: The one that the big meme that came out of it.
2: Yes, my name's Jeff.
0: My name is Jeff.
2: Yeah, that one.
0: Great movie.
2: And then the second movie came out, 22 Jump Street, in 2014. So it's been, what, 14 years?
0: What's 14
2: the year now? Years since the last sequel.
0: What?
2: And the reason why it's called 24 Jump Street was apparently it's the gag. So once they posted the script, or the front of the script, they wrote, "It took so long to make it, we had to skip one." So they went straight to 24 Jump Street.
0: Is that actually the reason?
2: Yes.
0: That's so silly.
2: Yeah, very, very silly. But also the fact that 22 Jump Street was made 14 years ago is insane as
0: did
2: well.
0: Did you call it one of the greatest comedies in the last 10 years?
2: I call it one of the greatest comedies of our generation.
0: Oh, come on, bro.
2: I think it is.
0: It's a great film. I'm not going to lie. It's great.
2: I would say in more recent times, 100%.
0: Like, bro, you're putting in the same category as Step Brothers. You're putting in the
2: when
0: same category
2: Step
0: as...
2: When did Step Brothers come out?
0: 2008, maybe?
2: I would say of the decade. The last two decades, I think it's probably the funniest movie.
0: You've got Superbad. You've got that.
2: No, but that's in the 08, 07s, 06s sort of thing.
0: That's two decades, bro. What do you think two decades is?
2: I don't know at this point. I don't know, bro. Time doesn't make sense anymore.
0: Bro, time doesn't make sense.
2: No,
0: it really doesn't.
2: At all. But look, people are still excited about it regardless. I think it's a hilarious movie.
0: Yeah.
2: People are still excited about the 24 Jump Street prequel. In terms of when it's being announced, nothing yet has been confirmed. But they're still in talks. And there you go. Yaz, that's what's popping.
0: Exciting stuff. 24 Jump Street.
2: Let's go.
0: All right, we'll go together, me and you. How about that?
2: Yes.
0: Sydney, don't forget your chance at winning your share of $100,000. It's closer than you think.

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0: Yeah, that's right, Sydney. We keep stacking up the cash and we keep giving it to you every single Friday. It's all yours.
2: It's a pretty much the easiest payday of your entire life, Yaz.
0: Yeah, if you need your share of $100,000, well, it's very simple.
2: Very simple. What do we do, Yaz?
0: Well, Fidas has a code word in his back left pocket.
2: Yes, I do.
0: Once an hour, we give you that code word.
2: Yes.
0: Once you get that code word, you've got 15 minutes to go to todayfm.com.au. 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
2: $100,000, baby. Cha-ching. It's that simple.
0: It's so easy, dude.
2: So good. Do we know when?
0: We do. I might. I know we said we're not allowed to do this anymore, but I really like giving the clue.
2: Yeah, it's all right. Be a bit sneaky.
0: Just let people stick around, listen for it, get excited, get the website up, todayfm.com.au.
2: Okay, so how soon is it, Yaz? How soon are we talking?
0: Should I go exact?
2: Yes. Just do it.
0: All right. Two songs time.
2: Two songs time. We're giving away the code word.
0: Yeah, you're going to hear this song that I'm about to play now. Yes. No doubt. Don't speak.
2: Yes.
0: And then afterwards, you're going to hear another song.
2: You're really breaking it down for them, huh? Yeah.
0: And then you're going to hear the code word.
2: Oh!
0: So my advice to you, Sydney, right now, todayfm.com.au, get it up on your phone, get it up on your laptop, wherever you are.
2: Yes.
0: Be prepared. Have it ready to go.
2: Yeah. And then that's it. You're in the running.
0: Yeah.
2: There we go.
0: The easiest contest of your freaking life.
2: Love it. Let's go, Yaz.
0: Better music and more of it. Two songs time. The code word's coming up. No doubt. Don't speak. Playing for you right here on Today FM.

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3: Yaz, something happened to me the other day.
2: Yeah.
3: And you would be perfect to help me with it because you're very quick with it. Someone was really rude to me at the gym.
2: How dare they?
3: Like 2 days ago. And I kind of like stumbled on my words and I didn't have a proper comeback for her.
2: Oh, this is what happens.
3: Yes.
2: Hey, let me guess. You've been replaying it in your head over and over again.
3: I haven't stopped thinking about it. And I could run into her again at the gym.
2: Yeah.
3: I want to be prepared.
2: It's a her.
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2: Oh, my.
3: She was so rude to me. So I need your help. Okay.
2: All right. Okay. I'm just trying to think. Can I prepare you for this?
3: Yes.
2: I think I can. Sydney, stick around for that. 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
3: All right, Yaz, I want to tell you what happened at the gym the other day. Maybe you can help me with a specific comeback to what this rude lady said to me.
8: Oh, my
3: gym.
8: God. Firstly, at the gym, you shouldn't be rude to anyone.
3: Nah, it really caught me off guard, and it happened so quick.
8: Yeah.
3: And it's been pissing me off ever since.
8: Can we, before we get into the scenario in the sense, so you're at the gym.
3: Yes.
8: Can we give an age bracket of this woman? How old was she?
3: I would say she was in her maybe late 20s.
8: Oh, she's a young lady.
3: Yeah, young lady. Definitely a young lady. Mm. So she was on the hip thrust machine.
8: Of course she was. What else was she doing at the gym?
3: Of course. And right next to her was a bench with her stuff.
8: Okay.
3: And he had the foam roller next to it. Now, I wanted to use the gym's foam roller.
8: Yep.
3: And she was clearly using it. Yep, it was next to her stuff.
8: That's fair.
3: She was doing the hip thrust. Yep, so she wasn't using it then and there.
8: Gotcha.
3: So I walk up to her and I said, hey, are you using the foam roller? Can I use it? She firstly ignores me.
8: What do you
3: completely
8: mean?
3: Completely ignores me.
8: Did you have headphones on or something?
3: No. Ignores me.
8: Rude.
3: Ignores me.
8: Rude.
3: And then I say, excuse me, hello. And then she's like, what? And then I'm like, are you using the foam roller? Can I use it? And then she was like, why would I be using the foam roller for? Like, as in, because she's doing hip thrusts.
8: Oh.
3: Because technically, she's not using it.
8: Yeah.
3: And then I literally was like, I don't know. It's next to your stuff. And, like, completely carried on and ignored me, continued working out. And ever since then,
8: yeah,
3: completely stuffed my workout. And I haven't stopped thinking about what I could have said to her, that I'm not this dumbass that thinks it's so weird that to ask her for the phone roller.
8: Yeah, firstly, not weird at all.
3: I wasn't wrong, right?
8: No,
3: I wasn't wrong.
8: You're not wrong. You're being polite. You're being considerate.
3: Yes.
8: You're being a good member of the gym.
3: Now, here's what I thought why she was so pissed off.
8: Yeah.
3: Because maybe she gets approached by a lot of people in the gym and she was just over it.
8: Wait, can I ask you a question?
3: Yes.
8: Be honest with me.
3: Yeah.
8: Good looking chick.
3: I think a guy would hit on her, yes.
8: Okay, all right.
3: I can imagine guys be hitting on her, but I wasn't. I was just asking for the foam roller.
8: You're just a gentleman.
3: What can I say? What can I say in the moment? Like, next time I want to see her, I couldn't do anything. I accepted it. And I was too scared to be rude back because
8: so
3: I would look aggressive.
8: Yeah,
3: and
8: it's hard.
3: It's so hard.
8: Like, I'll be honest with you. If it was a bloke, different situation.
3: Oh, of course. I'd be like, bro, what the hell's your problem?
8: Yeah.
3: But with a girl, it's too hard. I didn't want to come across too aggressive, so I left it. I left it, but it's
8: you
3: not
8: good. You know what I would have said?
3: What?
8: I would have probably said something that's just going to completely throw her off. Like, barely even makes sense, but it'll get her questioning.
3: I should have just been
8: because
3: like, ugh!
8: Here's the thing, and ladies, you're going to hate me for saying this right now, yeah?
3: Yeah.
8: It's pretty easy to, like, trigger the self-consciousness of a female.
3: Of course.
8: And, like, it's much easier to do so to a chick than it is to a bloke.
3: Yeah.
8: So I would have said something that makes absolutely no sense to her.
3: Like what?
8: You want to role play it real quick?
3: Yeah, okay.
8: Okay, you ready?
3: So you be me, I'll be the girl.
8: All right, ready?
3: All right.
8: Hey, sorry. Excuse me.
3: Yes. Oh, sorry. No, she didn't say.
8: Yeah.
3: What?
8: Sorry. Are you using the foam roller?
3: Why would I be using the foam roller?
8: Okay, Miss Attitude. Maybe you should be using the foam roller so your body doesn't look like a pretzel. And then I walk off.
3: That makes no sense.
8: Makes no sense.
3: Pretzel.
8: Yeah.
3: I would be thinking about that for days. Be like, what does a pretzel mean?
8: That's what I'm saying.
3: I like that because it's not offensive.
8: Maybe,
3: it's a pretzel.
8: Yeah, maybe you should use the foam roller, you pretzel-looking...
3: Okay, all right.
8: No,
3: be careful there. But I like that.
8: Makes
3: all right,
8: no sense.
3: All right, makes no sense because it's not offensive.
8: It's not offensive.
3: I'm not saying anything wrong.
8: Well, you know what? You just called her a bloody pretzel.
3: A bloody pretzel.
8: Yeah, maybe you should use the foam roller, you bloody pretzel.
3: Okay, I'm going to use that next time.
8: And then walk off.
3: In the middle of Maryland's.
8: Oh, like, God.
3: Yeah,
8: don't
3: okay.
8: do that.
3: Yeah, okay.
8: Call her cousins on you. Sydney, your fun fact is coming up next. Right now, better music and more of it. Neo, Sexy Love.

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0: We like to leave you with something special.
2: Yeah, something that you can take to the barbecue.
0: And share with your mother-in-law.
2: This week's fun fact, it's pretty fun.
0: Yeah.
2: I like it.
0: Mm-hmm.
2: It's not a disgusting one, which usually they are disgusting.
0: Look, they're not disgusting, but they're questionable, is what I'd say.
2: Yeah.
0: Now, the question I have for you today, Firas, is does this fact deserve a drum roll?
2: I guess so. I don't think any of them do, to be honest.
0: Nah, dude, some of them that you have brought have literally bent my mind.
2: Yeah, okay.
0: The Pope Francis one.
2: Yeah, that's insane.
0: Pope Francis used to be a bouncer in Argentina.
2: I love that one.
0: That's bonkers.
2: Okay, give me a drum roll.
0: All right, you ready?
2: Yes. A buttload is a real unit of measurement.
0: I knew this.
2: You know this?
0: Yes.
2: Okay, so we didn't even have to fact check this.
0: We don't have to fact check it.
2: But I did regardless. So a buttload is an actual historical unit of volume in medieval England.
0: A butt
2: was a large wooden cask used to transport liquids, which is approximately 491 litres.
0: A buttload. And we've been using it ever since.
2: That terminology. There you go, Yaz. You can take that to the barbecue.
0: Oh, sorry. I was about to cut off the great little punchline.
2: We'll do it again,
0: but I just wanted to say something.
2: Yes, please.
0: So we've actually changed it from buttload, obviously,
2: to an
0: F-load.
2: Oh, an S-load.
0: What's an S-load?
2: Yeah.
0: Wait. Let me turn the mics off for a second and then say it out loud.
2: Yeah.
0: You made me turn the mics off for shit?
2: Yeah.
0: You could have just said shitload.
2: I don't know. You were doing the letters. I was doing the letters as well.
0: Can't say F on radio.
2: Yeah, okay. All right.
0: An
2: all
0: F flow.
2: Right. All right. Well, there you go. Yes.
0: Yeah. Take that to the barbecue.
2: And share it with your mother-in-law.
0: Hey, Sydney, we'll see you tomorrow, 10 o'clock. If you miss your chance at the code word for your share of $100,000, well, Pez got you covered. It's coming up next.
2: Let's go.
0: See ya.
2: Bye.
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6: 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In Pymble, we've got a bus and pedestrian accident northbound on the Pacific Highway at Bobbinhead Road. Holroyd, a multi-vehicle crash eastbound on the M4 approaching Pitt Street with delays all the way back to Wentworthville. 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
16: Hey there, I'm Brett Thomas. US President Donald Trump and Iran's foreign minister claim a peace deal is close. Mediators in Pakistan say the wording of the agreement has been reached. War has now dragged on for 3.5 months with the global economy strained. Australia's energy minister Chris Bowen has ruled out an extension of a cut to the fuel excise.
17: Prime Minister and Treasury have been very clear that we'll always examine the latest information, the latest situation, but our intention has been for it to come off at the end of the month, and that remains the plan.
16: Elon Musk has become the world's first trillionaire after SpaceX made a spectacular debut on the stock market overnight.
18: I give SpaceX less than a 10% chance of succeeding at all.
16: Police clashed with protesters outside a One Nation event overnight in Melbourne. Pauline Hanson changed the venue of her latest fundraiser, but activists were tipped off. And the King of Spain has come to the Pope's aid. Pope Leo's charter flight grounded due to maintenance issues. The 70-year-old was visiting the Canary Islands in a fight for the rights of migrants.
19: Dot au.
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0: Sick and more of it. Katrina's off to Westfield Parramatta. What's going on there?
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0: If you haven't heard, we are doing Sydney's easiest cash contest. 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
33: Hey there, I'm Brett Thomas. A woman is in a critical condition after a shark attack at a beach in Sydney. Emergency personnel called to Coogee just before 11:30 this morning after a lifeguard pulled her from the water. Beaches along the eastern suburbs have been closed. Looks like the temporary cut to the fuel excise will come to an end by the end of this month. Energy Minister Chris Bowen says despite the situation in the Middle East, it's unlikely to be extended.
34: We've been very clear. This was a temporary reduction in the excise. It was always intended to be temporary.
33: It comes as US President Donald Trump and Iran's foreign minister claim a peace deal to end the war is close. Elon Musk's rocket and satellite company, SpaceX, made a spectacular debut on the US stock exchange. It's made him the world's first trillionaire. And One Nation leaders claim they couldn't hear protesters who clashed with police outside their fundraiser in Melbourne last night. Pauline Hanson had been forced to change venues due to security fears. Partly cloudy, a top of 22 in Sydney today. Showers 21 the top tomorrow. And congrats to Rod from Gaimea, who just won a share in 2dayFM's 100K payday. 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

0: 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Plus, you get Sydney's new favourite way to wake up. Wake up with Nathan Emma. Yeah, they're back for you Monday nice and early. What's on the show, guys?
1: Emma Chow, Monday morning, we are announcing what do-overs will be happening. Of course, we're giving people a second chance at things that they stuffed up, that they missed out on. 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
0: If you haven't heard, we are doing Sydney's easiest cash contest. So far, $80,000 has been won. Yesterday, it was Rod from the Shire's turn.
3: You've just won $10,000!
4: Yeah! Yeah! Vroom, vroom, vroom, vroom, vroom, vroom. Yeah. I can hear. I'm revving the engine already, baby.
5: Sounds like you've already got the motorbike, Rod.
4: I know which one I want. It's a Suzuki GSX-R 1000. Unbelievable, and I cannot wait. I've been dreaming about it.
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0: 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With the talented Olivia Dean, she's back in Sydney this October. 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
13: Hey there, I'm Stephen Zoyce. A woman is in a critical condition after a shark attack at Coogee Beach in Sydney's east this morning. Believed to be in her 30s, she suffered serious arm and leg injuries after being pulled from the water by bystanders and surf rescue crews just before 11 a.m. Beaches along the coast there have since been closed. US President Donald Trump and Iran's foreign minister claim a peace deal is close. Mediators in Pakistan say the wording of the agreement's been reached. War has now dragged on for 3.5 months, with the global economy strained. Australia's Energy Minister Chris Bowen ruling out an extension of a cut to the fuel excise.
14: Prime Minister and Treasury have been very clear that we'll always examine the latest information, the latest situation, but our intention has been for it to come off at the end of the month, and that remains the plan.
13: And Elon Musk has become the world's first trillionaire after SpaceX made a spectacular debut on the stock market overnight.
15: I give SpaceX less than a 10% chance of succeeding at all.
13: com.au. Partly cloudy across Sydney, we're heading for 15 overnight. 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

0: it back for you Monday nice and early. What's on the show, guys?
1: Emma Chow, Monday morning, we are announcing what do-overs will be happening. Of course, we're giving people a second chance at things that they stuffed up, that they missed out on. Second chance on our dime.
2: Yeah, it's the metaphorical and actually the physical time machine where you get to redo something that you stuffed up. The official do-over contestants, participants,
1: second chances, whatever you want to call
2: and
1: them.
2: And Sydney, you get to be part of it in some very special way.
1: There's a very special way that you're going to be a part of. We're going to announce all of this on Monday when Do Over Day starts to come to life. Of course, you

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0: If you haven't heard, we are doing Sydney's easiest cash contest. So far, $80,000 has been won. Yesterday, it was Rod from the Shire's turn.
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4: Yeah! Vroom, vroom, vroom, vroom, vroom, vroom. Yeah! I can hear. I'm revving the engine already, baby.
5: Sounds like you've already got the motorbike, Rod.
4: 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Unbelievable, and I cannot wait. I've been dreaming about it.
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18: Hey there, I'm Stephen Zoyce. A woman is in a critical condition after a shark attack at Coogee Beach in Sydney's east this morning. Believed to be in her 30s, she suffered serious arm and leg injuries after being pulled from the water by bystanders and surf rescue crews just before 11 a.m. Beaches along the coast there have since been closed. US President Donald Trump and Iran's foreign

0: and ruling out an extension of a cut to the fuel excise.
1: Prime Minister and Treasurer have been very clear that we'll always examine the latest information, the latest situation, but our intention has been for it to come off at the end of the month, and that remains the plan.
0: And Elon Musk has become the world's first trillionaire after SpaceX made a spectacular debut on the stock market overnight.
2: I give SpaceX less than a 10% chance of succeeding at all.
0: T's and C's. Partly cloudy across Sydney, we're heading for 15 overnight. 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

0: Tour. This week's number 14 in the Hot Hits Hot 20. Stand by for the biggest hits of the week to continue. But in the meantime, we are still hanging out with one of Australia's new favourite DJs. 3 months ago, this dude was working full-time as a civil engineer in Melbourne. And now look at him.
1: What's up, guys? You're with Dean Turnley, and you're on the Hot Hits with Nick and Lauren.
0: Talk to me about what's been going on since you quit that damn job. Where have you been? What have you done?
2: So much was going on while I was working, let alone after I was working. But, yeah. I mean, Miami Music Week was the release. Got back from that. That was a whirlwind. That was a thing in itself. Got back, Tunagon number one, it was out released, streaming really well, and we kind of pulled together this Australian tour. I think we sold out, I'm only just thinking about this now, like over 2 weeks we sold out 8 shows across Australia.
0: Yeah.
2: While we were doing that, we were racing to put together the European tour and subsequently the American tour, which is coming out next week, I hope, which is really exciting.
0: Featuring world tour, yeah. Status, dude.
2: Yeah, it's just mind-blowing.
0: I love what is happening for you at the moment, dude. It's really, really special. So I suppose the only question to ask now is, how the f*** are you going to follow this song up?
2: Oh, man. Look, there's been years and years of work put into this, so we've got a privileged position to be able to perform to the world now, so I can do that, which will obviously showcase who I am as an artist and how I perform as an artist, which hopefully people can resonate with. And then there's production, which is going to be rolling on with that. I already had a massive catalogue of unreleased prior to that, and we've obviously, with the privilege of this position of not working full-time anymore, obviously had a lot more time in the studio now, so yeah. We've got every intention at the right time to release all of these songs that I have. I've been testing and have already been testing prior to this.
0: So I love
2: it's
0: it,
2: just
0: man.
2: The fun's just starting.
0: You get a chance to do these things on your terms now, dude. You've set the foundation and it's all there. Do you ever, at the moment, have you had a chance to miss working? Do you miss, like, I know you're working, but do you miss your old job at all? I feel like sometimes, you know, it's so exciting, but sometimes you kind of miss, like, the inaneness of it.
2: I completely agree. I think work was pretty crazy enough as it was. Like, and I loved it, and I love the structure. I don't miss it, I'll be honest. Yeah. I don't miss it, but I guess the structure, the routine, being around people, getting up early, having a coffee, like, that's a great thing. Like,
0: yeah.
2: It's a fun thing that I really enjoyed, and to be honest, when I was leaving work, I was actually kind of scared. So, as silly as that sounds, but I do miss the structure and the routine, but it's something that's been instilled in me for 8 years, so it's just carried on. I'm still getting up early and I'm still doing the same things.
0: Man, I'm pumped for you. I can't wait to have a million conversations with you. I feel like it's a long relationship, brother. Thank you so much for your time, man. I really appreciate it. I'm really stoked to see what's happening for you, and can't wait to see how it continues to go.
2: Absolute pleasure. Thanks for having me.
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0: Olivia Dean and Sam Fender, Rein Me In. Just a perfect song as we get ready to play you the 10 biggest hits in the country on the Hot Hits Hot 20. They are coming up after brand new music for Olivia Rodrigo, who just dropped her brand new record, and it is brilliant from top to tail. We're going to play you one of our favourites off it. In the meantime,
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0: The latest in a long line of artists, producer K-Dot, that have asked the White House to stop using their music as the backing tracks to their ads for ICE agents.
3: Who have we had so far?
0: Oh, it's been pretty much everyone.
3: Yeah.
0: He basically seems to target people that he knows he'll get a rise out of and put them in the background. I say he's got a media team around him as well. The latest is Ariana Grande. They put her song Bye in the background of a compilation of people being arrested and deported from the country.
3: Right, yeah.
0: Very normal place. In response, she's issued a statement, and by a statement she's written a comment on the post saying, please do not ever use my music in relation to this barbaric, inhumane, heinous nonsense, F ICE. Now, what I love is the savage way that she's managed to get it taken down. She hasn't had the video taken down because that's hard to do.
3: I was wondering how they go about that.
0: So instead of getting the video taken down, she's removed the sound from being able to be used on TikTok and Instagram.
3: Wow.
0: Full stop. So the video's just silent now.
3: Wow.
0: Amazing, amazing way to do it.
3: Because I was wondering that. Like, obviously you can't have control over someone else's, what someone else posts.
0: Yeah.
3: So I suppose you can report it, but at the end of the day,
0: it's up to TikTok. Exactly. It's up to the algorithm whether it actually gets taken down. So you bet if you own the song that you put up, you can get that one taken down.
3: I wonder if she's the first person to do that.
0: In terms of, like, the White House uses, yeah, probably. The others just issue a statement and say stop using it. They don't actually do anything about it.
3: They don't do anything, yeah.
0: It's like how he plays the YMCA at every one of his rallies, Trump. And they're like, to stop using our soul.
3: I thought they did a performance at one of his things
0: Did, and then they regretted it. They said that they regretted causing division, et cetera, et cetera. There's a lot going on with the village people. We're going to do a whole deep dive on that.
3: Tune in on Monday.
0: Yeah, your home of village people. We're hot here.
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13: You know, I'll always find time for you.
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13: 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She was $92,000 short on GST, owed over $200,000 in income tax, and copped almost $150,000 in penalties. All those cash jobs added up pretty quick. Not in a good way.
12: Wow.
13: Yeah. Wow, for sure.
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0: G Flip here. My song Bed on Fire has been included in the Off Campus series. I wrote this song about desiring and wanting someone that you think that you shouldn't, and then not listening to that and following through with it and setting the bed on fire. So check it out now.
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0: 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Left work at exactly 5. 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Remember to unmute before talking. 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Book now at Holy Moly, Strike Bowling, Archie Brothers or Hijinks Hotel.
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0: G Flip here. My song Bed on Fire has been included in the Off Campus series. 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
3: 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In Matraville, emergency works closing two southbound lanes on part of Botany Road. In Badgerys Creek, delays on Elizabeth Drive due to roadworks and a mascot. Southern Cross Drive on time. Travel time from the CBD currently 10 minutes. 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
12: Hey, Jess Rouse here. Police divers have recovered the body of a girl who went missing in Sydney's Inner West. A search for the 7-year-old started after her father's body was found floating near a boat drifting in the water yesterday. The boat is being forensically examined. Police say they're looking into whether it was an accident or intentional. The New South Wales Surf Lifesaving CEO is calling for CASA to allow shark surveillance drones to be flown at Coogee Beach. It comes after a 35-year-old woman was attacked by a huge shark yesterday. Drones haven't been allowed to be flown at Coogee to keep an eye out for sharks as it's in the flight path of commercial airlines. Steve Pearce is calling for that to change. The government is providing consular support to a family whose 9-year-old daughter was shot in Pakistan. Local media say the West Australian family were mistaken for robbers police had been chasing. Police opened fire on the rental car they were travelling in. Briefly, the Energy Minister says the fuel excise will be coming to an end, and the Royals have watched the annual trooping of the colours.

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2: 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The M5 eastbound from Preston's to the main tunnel entry at Kingsgrove is a 14-minute run. 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
3: 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The direct connection between the new M7 and M12 motorways is now open to traffic near the new Western Sydney Airport. The M1 Pacific Motorway northbound from Maroonga to the Hawkesbury River Bridge is a 13-minute run. Unlock a Volkswagen deal this end of financial year, like the Caddy Cargo from $45,990 drive away. 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
4: Hey, Jess Rouse here. The New South Wales government has announced an $8.3 million package to support the Jewish and Bondi communities 6 months on from the horrific event. It includes $2 million for a permanent memorial and money for long-term well-being and recovery. Police divers have recovered the body of a girl who went missing in Sydney's Inner West. A search for the seven-year-old started after her father's body was found floating near a boat drifting in the water. The boat is being forensically examined and police say they're looking into whether it was an accident, intentional or domestic violence related. Overseas, the Strait of Hormuz could reopen as soon as today. Donald Trump has said on social media a deal to end the fighting in Iran is scheduled to be signed within the next day. He said if that happens, the key trade route will be open again for everyone. And the royal family has appeared on the balcony of Buckingham Palace for the annual Trooping of the Colour Flypast. It marked King Charles's fourth birthday as monarch.
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22: Hey, Jess Rouse here. Tragedy for a family in Sydney yesterday with a father and his daughter found dead. Police were called to the Inner West when a man's body was found floating near a boat in the water. A search for the 7-year-old who was with him sadly ended with her body being found late yesterday. Officers say the mother has been notified and is being supported. The New South Wales Surf Lifesaving CEO is calling for CASA to allow shark surveillance drones to be flown at Coogee Beach. It comes after a 35-year-old woman was attacked by a huge shark yesterday. Drones haven't been allowed to be flown at Coogee to keep an eye out, as is in the flight path of commercial airlines. Steve Pearce is calling for that to change. Fuel could be back to being expensive by the end of the month. Energy Minister Chris Bowen has confirmed the excise was only ever temporary. We could see prices rise by 30 cents or more by the new financial year. Meantime, the US president says a deal to end the war with Iran could be signed within the next day. And a funding package announced 6 months on from the Bondi terror attack.
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22: 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Possible showers again tomorrow and blue skies on Tuesday. 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
25: Sunday is on. Welcome, everybody. Hello, Nathan M here. We do Monday to Friday. We do Sunday. We're just cashing checks and breaking necks.
26: We service you, Sydney.
25: Sorry.
26: Take that how you will.
25: Yeah, Emma Chow.
26: We are a service. We're a broadcasting service. That what are you talking about?
25: That should be a billboard. Emma Chow services you, Sydney. That's what she does.
26: For a pretty penny.
25: Emma Chow will service you. Isn't that right, Emma?
26: Good cash and hand jobs.
25: Well, we know. we know that's the case, Emma Chow. Anything else you want to say?
26: Does everyone have a big box?
25: Okay, well, we know.
26: Come on.
25: You're saying those things.
26: Oh.
25: Dirty, dirty girl. Coming up next, actually, to keep this theme running.
26: How good are out of context little bits?
25: Not out of context. I'm saying them live. Em just says them. Up next, to keep this theme running, you're cheating on your husband.
26: Well, my son thinks that I am.
25: And
26: he's worried
25: him.
26: That I'm going to leave his dad for another man.
25: I'm worried too.
26: And this is a man that many women might leave their husbands for.
25: Yeah, I know. And you're all cheating and you're all disgusting, horny little pigs.
26: Yeah, we're all nuts.
25: So we're going to do 131060. What is the silly reason your kid got upset? We'll do it next. Here right here for your Sunday Encore. 104.1 today.

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1: My 8-year-old son thinks that I'm cheating on his dad. To put it bluntly, mainly because I've only been talking about Garrett Graham from off campus.
2: This is the
1: for all my millennial moms that are in happy marriages with children, but you still want to bonk that really hot college guy who plays hockey.
2: Yeah, but every time you talk about him, the phones go nuts because the girls love this. What's his name? Gavin. Gavin Graham.
1: Garrett Graham is the character. Belmont Camelli is the actor.
2: Yeah, and you're obsessed. He did
1: I'm obsessed. I've gotten all my cousins and my friends obsessed. They're like, you got me into this. You did this to me. And now he's like every woman's Roman Empire.
2: So are you claiming that your 8-year-old has heard you speak about it on the show,
1: he
2: seen the videos?
1: He's heard it on the show. He saw me rewatching.

0: absolutely get it. And I'm worried about mum walking out on my father, on her husband, because this was only last week, right? Have a listen to yourself gushing and slipping and sliding around. Listen to Emma Chow talking about this bloke.
1: He's hot.
0: Mm-hmm.
1: But aside from that, he is sensitive.
0: That's good. He's been written that way. He's fictional.
1: Understanding. He sees women for who they really are.
0: He is
1: encouraging. He is passionate about hockey.
0: Getting a good
1: He has a good moral compass. He is basically everything that any woman would want in a man. He's like the perfect man.
0: Now, I hear that, and if I'm your 8-year-old son and I'm driving to school and Dad's driving and probably a tear coming down Dad's cheek as he hears his wife speak about this, yes, I'm upset because I'm like, Mum's going to run away with Gavin Graham.
1: Well, the thing is that he didn't say anything to me until I was tucking him into bed the other night, because that's when kids, they want to talk in the shower or when they go to bed.
0: When they're comfy.
1: They're comfy and they're still kind of reflecting on the day. And he says to me, I'm giving him back tickles, and then we're snuggling, and he goes, Mummy. And I go, yeah. And he goes, would you marry that guy from the TV show?
0: Oh.
1: Or would you still marry Daddy?
0: Oh, look what you've done. You're tearing your family apart, Chow.
1: And I lied, and I said, oh, baby, I would always choose your dad.
0: Well, at least you still lie to your kids.
1: And so he's so upset by my crush on a fictional character. Of course, I would genuinely still,
0: this
1: I think,
0: is the thing.
1: Choose
0: kids,
1: Enzo.
0: Kids get up. I love hearing stories about how and what kids got upset at.
1: Yeah.
0: Silly things that kids get upset at.
1: Oh, when he was younger, he cried for 35 minutes, full punching and kicking the floor because I took his socks off when we got home from daycare.
0: I love this
1: socks.
0: So much. 13. I remember I used to have tantrums if I ate anything from a can. I never wanted anything from a can. And my grandma once made me spaghetti from a can.
1: Oh, yuck.
0: And I carried on like an absolute pork chop.
1: If you peel a banana the wrong way, a kid will...
0: And I remember Gran threw the pasta and it stuck to the roof.
1: Yeah.
0: Because she was so mad. And then Mum and Dad came home and they walked through into the lounge room, and then pasta just fell on their shoulder. And they looked up and were like, he didn't want to eat the canned food, did he? Okay, 13, 10, 60. Let's do this. Jump on the phones right now.

0: is on. 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You got Nathan M for breakfast.
1: 131060. What is the silly reason your kid got upset, Emma Chow? You're breaking up your family, according to your 8-year-old.
2: Yeah, he thinks that I'm going to leave his dad for Garrett Graham, who is the fictional character of Off Campus that everyone's obsessing over.
1: And I tend to agree with him.
2: So he got upset about something that's really not going to eventuate. Like, when am I ever going to run away with Garrett Graham?
1: Well, yeah, he doesn't know that. He's only a little fella.
2: He doesn't exist, I know. But he's very upset by my TV crush. So 131060, what's the silly reason your kid got upset?
1: Cassie from Fairfield. G'day, Cass.
3: Hi, guys. How you going?
1: Good, we Cass. Are very good, Cass. When did your kid get unreasonably upset?
3: So my little one is obsessed with apples, specifically green.
2: Okay.
3: To the point where he has several a day and then has to take an apple to bed. Not a toy, an apple.
2: So to sleep with a Granny Smith?
3: Yep, he sleeps with a Granny Smith.
2: And have you tried to tell him you can't sleep with fruit, babe?
3: Yep, I said we can't take any food to bed, but he refuses. He kicks and screams and won't settle until he's got his Granny Smith.
1: So you just cave in and let... Is he eating the apple? Is it just resting on the pillow? Where is it?
3: When it's bedtime, it's just the whole apple. It's not eaten or anything like that.
2: But is he snuggling it like a bunny, or is it on his bedside table?
3: No, it's like a toy. He just holds on to it.
1: Have you thought about getting one of those fake ones so it doesn't go rotten and
2: fake
1: stuff?
2: Fake is not real.
1: Or can he tell?
3: He knows the texture, he knows everything.
2: Yeah, he knows. Yeah. And if he ever tried to bite it and Cassie gave him a fakie,
1: oh my God.
2: Worst mum in the world.
1: They should be calling docs, that kid. Yeah. Aren't they? Very good. Thank you, Cass. Shirley from San Suzy. Hi, Shirley.
4: Hi, how are you?
1: We're very good. What's the silly reason your kid got upset, Shirls?
4: Yeah, well, my little one, he's 8 now, but when he was 5, I put him to bed and he was crying. And I said, "What's wrong, darling?" And he goes, "Mummy, I don't want to get married." I said, "What do you mean?" And he goes, "Because if I get married, I have to leave you and I don't want to leave you and daddy."
2: Oh my God, that is the cutest thing in the whole world.
1: So 5.
4: I said to him, "Don't worry, darling, when you get married, you come and live with Mummy, you and your wife, and then you would have
1: your
4: winter sleep."
1: And I'm sure that your future daughter-in-law is going to love that, Shirley. Good on you, Shirley. Okay, Amy from Wollongong. G'day, Amy.
5: Hey, how you going?
1: We are very good, Ames. Let us know, what's the silly reason your kid got upset?
5: My 3-year-old cried because I flushed her wee down the toilet.
2: Oh, my God, Amy.
1: You shouldn't do that,
2: this
1: Amy.
2: This is funny.
5: A full-on tantrum.
2: Because they get really proud, especially, like, around that age, their toilet training. So, like, look what I did in the toilet. Don't get rid of it now. How long was she tantruming for?
5: That was about an hour. Kicking, screaming,
1: Ripping the toilet off because you flushed it. What about number twos? Is she okay with number twos going down?
5: She was fine with the number two. It was the wee.
1: Just number one.
2: What was it about the wee, do you think, Amy?
1: Good colour?
5: We celebrated. We were like, good job. This is awesome.
2: Yes.
5: And then I flushed it and she just lost it.
1: Oh, it's like the equivalent of, you know, bringing home like some artwork from school. You want it on the fridge.
2: Yeah, I think because it's undone all the great work.
1: Yes.
2: And when you do high five, run around the house, sticker on the chart, it's
1: the
2: whole thing.
1: Yeah, absolutely. Yep. And let me tell you, Amy, I'm 33. I haven't grown out of that yet. My wife still loves it when I show her what I've done in the bathroom. So
5: you got to be proud.
1: Yeah, in fact, 10 minutes ago, Em, I've left one in there. Let's go have a look at it now.
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8: 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Expect delays on the Eastern Distributor and Moore Park Road from around lunchtime. The M2 westbound from the Lane Cove Tunnel through to Windsor Road is an 11-minute run this morning. 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
1: My older brother, whenever he upset me, I would rip out the end of his book.
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4: Nathan Emmers, The Revengers.
0: Oh, welcome to The Revengers, Emma Chow. This is where we celebrate the people of Sydney that have taken out revenge of any kind of somebody in their life.
5: Yep.
0: Now, this morning, we're going to go with roommate revenge. 131060, how did you get revenge on your roommate or somebody you live with?
5: You have to put up with them 24/7.
0: Yeah.
5: Last week, we did neighbours, and they're next door, right? But living in the same quarters, like having to share bathrooms, kitchens, living at common areas, you can get really fired up and things can get very heated very quickly.
0: There's no escape.
5: There's no escape,
0: which means sometimes you got to get clever. Sometimes you've got to get devious with revenge on a roommate. Now, Sarah from Madawi's on the line. Hello, Sarah. Welcome to the show.
6: Good morning.
5: Hey, Sarah.
0: Sarah, you can kick things off for us this morning. How did you get revenge on a roommate?
6: So I should preface, this was a really annoying roommate.
0: I hope so, because you got revenge.
5: Are you justifying your behaviour, Sarah?
6: What was that, sorry?
5: Are you justifying your behaviour, your revenge?
6: I'm trying. I don't know if I can fully justify it, but we'll try.
0: What did you do, Sarah? What did you do to get revenge?
6: Okay, so she did turn our living room into a tattoo parlour.
0: She turned your living room into a tattoo parlour, did you say?
6: Yes, she used to tattoo people in our living room.
0: Wow.
5: Is this friends or a business?
6: A business.
5: Okay.
0: Right, yeah.
6: Without consulting. She did also just skip out on the last 4 weeks of rent and go on a holiday.
0: Oh.
5: Okay,
0: and expected you to pay the whole freight.
6: Yep, that's right.
0: Right. So a few things here, a few pretty bad things.
5: Well, there were strangers that were walking into your house and you didn't know them from a bar of soap.
0: It's not great.
5: It's not
6: safe.
0: So what did you do, Sarah?
6: So I got her deported.
5: Sarah, what country was this person from?
6: So I knew that she was here on a visa in a relationship with her partner. Mm. She had falsely declared that she was living with him, but I had banking records that she paid me every week for rent.
0: Oh,
5: wow.
0: So how do you go about deporting someone, Sarah? So were they from England or what country?
6: From Italy. So you can actually I Googled it. I forget which department it is. There's a government department where if someone is fraudulently in the country, you can actually provide them evidence and they'll go and investigate.
5: Wait, Sarah, so did you literally Google how do I get someone deported and then you just followed the steps?
6: Pretty much, yeah.
5: Oh,
0: what happened? Do they come and knock on the door and take her away in a white van? Like, how does deportation work?
5: Yeah, how long did it take?
6: Oh, it took a little while. We weren't living together at that point because she skipped rent and left, but, you know, at that point in time, you know, we were Facebook frenemies, so I got to see the whole thing play out.
0: Yeah, I was about to say, does she know it was you? Like, did you go to the airport and wave goodbye as she was thrown on a flight?
6: I don't think she ever quite figured out it was me, but, you know, they would have said false declaration, so she must have been sitting there like, well, how did they know that I don't live with my boyfriend?
0: The ultimate revenge.
5: And she's, like, fully deported. She can't come back.
6: No, go on.
0: Oh, well, Sarah, I can tell you now, officially welcome to the Revengers, because that is fantastic. Whoa, whoa. Well done. Grab yourself a cape, Sarah. You're saving the world one plot of revenge at a time. Okay, 131060, Sydney, you don't have to be as gnarly as deporting somebody. It could be just putting plates in somebody's bed.
5: And you know the thing with revenge is sometimes you still stand by it. You're like, yes, they deserved it. And sometimes you kind of get a bit sheepish and go, oh, maybe they didn't really deserve it.
0: This show is all about celebrating revenge. So 131060, how did you get revenge on your roommate or somebody you lived with? Whatever you did, jump on the phone, 131060. As always, the Revengers will return.

0: 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The Sunday Encore is on. You got Nathan M.
1: My older brother, whenever he upset me, I would rip out the end of his book.
2: I'd go to brother one's bedroom, take something out, hide it in brother two.
3: I bake the cake, and instead of using the icing, I use laxatives to ice it.
4: Nathan Ellis, The Revengers.
0: This morning, the Revengers are celebrating revenge on a roommate or somebody you lived with, Emma Chow.
5: Sometimes they just deserve it.
0: Absolutely.
5: They've done something so dirty by you that they need to be taught a lesson.
0: Producer Alessia, who we absolutely adore, but also don't mess with her. Don't mess with her and don't mess with her friendship circle because they'll bloody get you. Les, somebody in your life got revenge on somebody, I believe.
6: Yeah, I won't say who, but I told them that we were doing the Revengers, someone in my life, and they were like, boy, do I have the story for you. So they know someone whose housemate, they used to fight over who could hang clothes up on the line.
0: Okay.
6: And so they'd be like, no, it's my turn. Anyway, one day one of the girls was like, I need to hang my sheets today. Please don't hang anything on the line.
5: Yep.
6: So she hung her sheets and the other housemate then washed her stuff anyway and like hung it over the sheets on the line at the same time.
0: Okay.
5: Oh, over the sheets.
6: Over
5: They're not
6: the
5: even going to dry. Nothing's
6: exactly.
5: going to dry.
0: Definitely annoying. Yeah,
6: definitely
0: sure.
6: Definitely annoying. So the housemate who had hung the sheets went outside and saw these clothes on the line, took them all off, found some of the neighbor's dog poo.
0: No.
6: And squished the clothes into the dog poo.
5: Yuck!
0: Okay.
5: Oh, my
0: God. The punishment does not match the crime here.
5: The thing is that they are a repeat offender. You can't hang your clothes over someone else's sheets. So
0: yes,
5: like, you're doing it on the line next to.
0: Yeah, I understand
5: that. You're hanging
0: that.
5: It over the top.
0: But you can't then just...
5: That's passag.
0: Yeah,
5: that's very passag.
0: I'll tell you what's
5: and
0: not...
5: And then
0: not,
5: it was ag. Just straight ag.
0: It's not passag at all. Just straight up aggro to rub it in dog poo. Okay, that's full on. Adam from Penrith, welcome to the Revengers. Adam, hello.
7: Hello, how you doing?
0: Yeah, good, mate. Did you get revenge on a roommate?
7: Yeah, I did. I went away to Fiji for a week and... noticed that the dishes were in the sink and they were still there when I came back.
0: Oh.
7: And they hadn't been washed or anything, so I just got them, put them up in, and put them on top of his bed.
0: Oh,
7: yeah. All these dishes everywhere, so then when he came home from work, he had to go and do the dishes because I was sick of it. I was like, what?
0: Yeah. That's good.
5: That's good. That's very much.
0: It's a classic.
5: You need to learn to clean up after yourself.
0: And I would say that the punishment matches the crime there.
5: Yeah.
0: Now, had you had grabbed the dishes and rubbed them in dog poo and put them on his bed, potentially not matching the crime, would you agree, Emma Chow?
5: Did you put them on top of the sheets or did you put them inside the bed? Because inside the bed would have been the ultimate.
7: On top of the bed, so then he had to...
0: Did he say anything to you? Was he pissed off?
7: Yeah, he just looked at me and goes, what was this about? I said, mate, you should have done the dishes.
0: Yeah, totally. What was this about? Have a guess what it's about. Yeah, clean the dishes, you mongrel.
5: A week's worth? That's disgusting.
0: Melissa from Kellyville Ridge. Hi, Mel.
8: Hey, how you going?
0: Good. Welcome to the Revengers, Mel. How'd you get revenge on a roommate?
8: So I had a housemate that used to use my bath towel, my toothbrush and my razor.
5: Oh my God, how did you know
0: that they were
5: using it?
8: Well, I'd go to have a shower and my towel was already wet.
0: Oh, that's pretty bad.
8: Well, my toothbrush was already wet, even though we had plenty of towels in the cupboard and I'd say something to her.
5: Okay.
8: So whenever I got up for a shower in the morning, I used to always go to the bathroom first, get the shower. This one morning, I skipped on a wee, got the shower. Saw her toothbrush sitting on the shower floor, and I pissed all over it.
5: Melissa! Melissa! Oh, my God, you know what that's giving me? That's giving me, do you remember maths from, like, a few years ago when the guy, one of the grooms, cleaned the toilet with the wife's toothbrush?
8: Yes.
0: Mel, did you ever tell her, or did she find out, or what happened?
8: No, never told her. She didn't find out, but it played over and over in my head every time she brushed her teeth.
0: Yeah.
5: That is disgusting.
0: Oh, fed of teeth whitening, this is teeth wheatening. So very good, Mel. Great.
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11: 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If you're heading north on the M1 at Dora Creek, about 6Ks past Mandalong Road, got a smash. One northbound lane is closed. Traffic very heavy in the area. Wiseman's Ferry, the service is operating at a reduced capacity. 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
0: Hey, Jess Rouse here. Police divers have recovered the body of a girl who went missing in Sydney's Inner West yesterday. A search for the 7-year-old started after her father's body was found floating near a boat drifting in the water. The boat is being forensically examined and police say they're looking into whether it was an accident or intentional. Fuel could be back to being expensive by the end of the month. Energy Minister Chris Bowen has confirmed the fuel excise was only ever temporary. We could see prices rise by 30 cents or more by the new financial year. Meantime, the US president says a deal to end the war with Iran could be signed within the next day. A new support package has been announced 6 months on from the Bondi terror attack. $8.3 million has been announced by the state government. It'll go towards a permanent memorial, wellbeing and recovery programs, and $1 million for the Jewish Board of Deputies to ensure ongoing support. And beaches along Sydney's eastern suburbs remain shut today after yesterday's horrific shark attack.
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0: 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Sydney chasing 21. Possible showers again tomorrow and blue skies on Tuesday. 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
23: Nathan Emma.
24: Sunday's on. Welcome to your weekend. Welcome to Nathan Emma. We're also back tomorrow, guys. Remember, more chances to win $50,000 with us. 7 a.m. and 8 a.m. And if you're an early riser on a Monday, we're giving away $500 tomorrow. 6:20 tomorrow. 6:20 tomorrow, 500 buckaroonies. You can spend it on petrol. You can blow it on a night out.
25: Yeah, date night. Mm. No one's going on date nights anymore. Did you hear that the other day?
24: Oh, no, that's so sad.
25: No one. It's down the bottom of the list. It's like rent, mortgage, school fees, bills, fuel,
24: anything
25: groceries,
24: else?
25: Everything else, and all the way down the bottom at number 157.
24: Well, what's
25: is
24: sad
25: date
24: is
25: night.
24: One of the date nights that me and my wife have. It's a date day, and it's Woolies. It's just shopping.
25: Oh, no.
24: Well, no, she sends me on fun activities. All right, Nath, go and find the coconut water. And I'll go, yeah, baby, I'll do that for you. Aisle 7. I'm just pushing people out of the way. Hey, up next, the couple courtroom is officially back in session. Judge Nath presides. Do you remember Emma Chow? And this is a big one.
25: All the girls are going at it.
24: And the girls of Sydney will be fuming.
25: These two women are at each other's necks because someone stole something from someone else that you should never steal from another woman.
24: This is
25: not her man.
24: This is woman 101. This is
25: girl code broken.
24: Oh,
25: broken.
24: Shattered.
25: Yeah.
24: Shattered.
25: I would hate my friend if she did this to me.
24: And the beauty of the couple courtroom is you get to have your say next. You keep it right here for your Sunday, only right here, 104.1. Today,

0: 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You keep it right here. We're your new favourite brekkie show, Nathan M.
1: Time to open up my couple courtroom.
2: You're about to enter Nathan Emma's couple courtroom.
3: It's just not my priority right now.
4: You heard what the character witness said just then.
5: I know, that was wow.
2: And the decisions are final. It's Nathan Emma's couple courtroom.
1: Oh, the couple quorum is officially on. Welcome, of course. This is where we have some Sydney-siders who are having a bit of a barney at the moment, Emma Chow. And Sydney is the jury. Yeah. Alongside you, the Honourable Judge Nath resides. Welcome to me.
6: Thank you, Your Honour. And oh, I thought you welcomed me. Oops.
1: No.
6: I'm not paying. I better pay better attention to the actual argument.
1: You will be escorted from this courtroom if you don't show respect.
6: It's because I'm excited about this court case, because I think Sydney is going to be very opinionated on it.
1: Well, Sydney, listen in, because we reward you for being a part of this jury, and you get to have your say on 131060. You can call at any point. Ashley from the Ponds, welcome to my couple courtroom, Ashley. Good morning.
7: Your Honour, thank you. Thank you for having me. Oh. I really appreciate you hearing this case on such short notice.
1: No, that's fine. I saw
6: She's
1: it on my...
6: buttering you up.
1: No, it's good, and it's respect, Emma Chow. Yeah. Respect goes a long way in my courtroom.
6: It does.
1: Ashley, I saw your name on my docket this morning. What and who would you like to bring to the couple courtroom?
7: My girlfriend, my best friend, Jess.
1: Okay.
7: And the reason why I'm bringing her to court is because, well, we're both pregnant and we're both having little boys.
1: Congratulations.
6: Thank you.
7: It's been amazing, and yeah. I've loved the journey until last week.
1: Oh, no.
6: Okay, now, what does that mean?
7: It means I've already selected my son's name, and I've had this name for years. It actually means something very special to me.
6: Right.
7: Jess rings me last week, and get this. She rings me. I thought she was joking.
6: Wait,
7: and
6: what's
7: she
6: the
7: says,
6: name first? What's your selected name?
7: His name's Jackson,
6: okay.
7: And it's spelled J-A-X-O-N. Jax.
6: Right. Yep.
1: Okay,
7: now,
1: yep.
7: So she rings me, and she says, babes, I've been watching Sons of Anarchy, and I've fallen in love with the name Jax.
1: Oh,
7: J-A-X.
1: No.
7: I laughed. I'm like, ah, yeah, okay, I know. How cool is this name? Then she goes, oh, this might upset you. But I'm naming my son Jackson.
1: Oh,
6: no way!
1: Oh, my God.
7: Are you effing serious?
6: Okay. Oh, my God.
1: Okay, Ashley, just quickly, as the judge here, I need to ask this question. Was Jess aware that you were going to name your kid Jackson?
7: Absolutely. This is no secret to any of my friends.
6: Okay, so you made it abundantly clear that your son's name, he's already...

0: So your reaction is, are you bloody serious? And what did Jess say then?
1: Well, she goes, well, hun, like, why can't we share the name? We've been sharing the pregnancy and the journey. We can absolutely. And then she tells me that, so the name's already out there and it's fair game.
2: Ooh. What do you mean? Okay, all right. Ashley, we need to hear from Jess from Rouse Hill. There's two parts to this. Jess, welcome to the show. You are the defendant. Welcome to my couple courtroom. Jess, hello.
3: Thank you, Your Honour. That's a very nice introduction, but I'm just so surprised that my friend is bringing me to this courtroom. I didn't realise it was such a major issue for her. Like, this is so ridiculous.
2: So, okay, so Jess, just to clarify here, you knew that Ashley was going to name her son Jackson, J-A-X, and you willingly decided to also name your kid Jackson. You think there's no issue with this?
3: Okay, no, that's not at all what I'm saying. I'm saying that it's fair game. It's just a name. It doesn't really matter. Like, she's mentioned it a few times. It's not actually tattooed on her body. Like, come on, that's ridiculous. She might get it tattooed after she's had the baby, but that's on her. Like, she feels like it's tattooed to her body. Come on.
0: Okay, but Jess, she said that she made it abundantly clear that her son's name will be Jackson. So you honestly don't see an issue with this at all?
3: No, there's so many other Jacksons in the world. Like, what, we're going to have to come up with an original name for every single new child? Are you kidding me?
2: There's quite a few names available.
1: There's so many other names available. That's the thing, that you just said it. There's, like, tens of thousands of names, and you've decided to binge-watch an episode of Sons of Anarchy, and all of a sudden you want it too.
3: You know what? If you wanted exclusive rights, you should have trademarked the name when you had the chance, and you didn't.
1: I
3: don't know what you want. Last time I checked, Jackson wasn't sitting in your shopping cart waiting at the checkout.
0: Oh, my God.
1: It's just you have to copy everything that I do. You cannot be original.
3: Oh, my God, you copied me getting pregnant. I'm pregnant first. You decided to get pregnant after I was already pregnant. I'm due in, like, 3 weeks.
1: And yet you can't pick your own name. You have to take mine.
3: It's not your name. Your name is Ashley. Are you kidding?
0: Okay, if you've just tuned in, we're in the couple courtroom and two best friends have chosen the same baby name and they're at each other's throats.
2: Okay, all right.
0: But whose side are you on?
2: Ashley, Jess, you two stay here. We'll let you both take a breath, maybe wind a window down the car, put the aircon on, I don't know. Go for a walk, stretch your legs. 131060, Sydney, this is where we now go to you. We've heard the argument. Best friends Ashley and Jess. Ashley has accused Jess of stealing her baby name, Jackson. Jess sees no issue in this. Whose side are you on, 131060?

0: 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We hope you're enjoying your weekend. 104.1 Today FM. You got Nathan M for breakfast.
1: You're about to enter Nathan Emma's couple courtroom.
2: It's just not my priority right now.
3: You heard what the character witness said just then.
4: I know. That was wow. Your...
1: And the decisions are final. It's Nathan Emma's couple courtroom.
0: Oh, the couple courtroom is officially on. It is a big one this morning. Best friends, Ashley and Jess, they are fighting over a baby name. If you missed it, this is the argument.
2: She says, babe, I've been watching Sons of Anarchy and I've fallen in love with the name Jax.
5: Oh, no way!
0: Was Jess aware that you were going to name your kid Jackson?
2: Absolutely, this is no secret.
5: So you honestly don't see an issue with this at all?
6: No, there's so many other Jacksons in the world.
2: It's just you have to copy everything that I do. You cannot be original.
6: Oh my God, you copied me getting good eye pregnant first.
0: Oh, at each other's throat. Okay, just to recap here, Ashley claims that her name, Jackson, for her kid, she suggested that first. She claimed it.
5: She claimed it, and now Jess has turned around and said, actually, I'm going to call my kid Jax. J-A-X. Exactly the same spelling. They're pregnant at the same time.
0: Yes. Whose side are you on? Are you team Ashley? Are you team Jess? Before we go to the official jury, Emma Che, you are on the jury. Where would you like to go?
5: I'm going
0: to
5: go last.
0: You're going to go last. Yeah. Okay. Ashley, are you ready to hear your fate as decided by Sydney?
2: Well, I'm fine. Is Jess ready?
0: Jess, the question to you. Are you ready, Jess?
7: Yeah, I'm fine. I'm not
0: going to
7: change my mind, but whatever.
0: Okay.
5: Whatever.
0: Okay. She's not going to change her mind, but whatever, if you missed that. Tina from Rudy Hill, welcome to the jury. Hi, Tina.
8: Good morning, guys.
5: Thoughts, Tina?
8: Absolutely disgraceful. Like, they should be ashamed of themselves. Like, it's a baby's name. You're going to throw friendship away because of it.
5: Okay. So,
0: Tina, are you picking a side? Or you're not going to pick anyone's side?
8: No, I'm not picking anyone's side. That's really childish. Like, they're both having children, like, and you're carrying on like this. There's more things in the world to worry about, don't you think?
0: I tend to agree.
5: I don't think the girls would agree with that.
0: Ashley, what do you think about that?
2: Yeah, next. Sorry, I thought we were going to have an argument, but this actually means something to me. Clearly, your child's name doesn't mean anything to you, and that's okay. That's your business. But
8: my
2: this
8: child's name
2: is
8: Axton.
2: I won't say anything.
8: It just proves how childish you are, though, over a child's name.
0: Okay. No vote registered.
5: No
0: there.
5: Vote. I don't think we've ever had a no vote.
0: That's the first time. Thank you, Tina. Thank you for being a part of the jury. I mean, that's the first time we've had a jury member going, nah, you both suck. Good on you, Tina. Okay, so no votes recorded. Rachel from Matraville. Hello, Rach.
9: Hi,
0: Rach. Be very careful here. Nobody has voted yet. So, Rachel, are you team Ash or are you team Jess?
9: 100% Team Ash.
0: Team Ash.
5: Team Ashley. Okay, so the original claimer of the Jackson name, you're on her side.
0: Why, Rachel?
9: Well, this actually happened to me. My sister-in-law was pregnant, like close to giving birth, and I was just pregnant. And we were talking about baby names, and I let it slip what I love.
5: Yeah.
9: And she was like, oh, yeah, that's nice. And I'm thinking of this name and that name. And then when I met the baby, she introduced him as Zach, and that was
0: same
9: my name.
0: Name. Okay, so this has happened.
5: God.
0: So, Rachel, what do you want to say to Jess then? Because she's doing essentially what your sister-in-law did to you. What do you want to say to Jess?
9: Just have a think about what you're doing. There's so many names out there. Be original yourself.
0: Jess, what do you think about that?
6: Was it you want me to just come up with a name from scratch? Like, you probably just go, oh, it's all right, I'll just go make up a name and then have one of those poor kids at school.
9: Weird
6: name.
9: Have a Google, some boys' names, unisex names, and see what pops up.
0: Okay, all right.
2: Go binge watch another show, Jess.
0: Oh, actually...
5: I've got a suggestion. Why don't you binge watch off campus and you can call Jess your son Garrick or Justin.
0: Well,
5: or Dean.
0: The M might then fall in love with your kid, so be careful. Tennille from Lumiere Heights. Hi, Tennille.
10: Hi, guys. How are you? Hello, Your Honor.
0: Oh, thank you. No, thank you for using my official name, Tennille. Tennille, are you team Ashley? Are you team Jess? Of course, Ashley had the original name. Jess has jumped in with that name. What do you want to say?
10: Firstly, I'm going to say that the way a certain someone's carried on, my vote is even more concrete now. I've never met a mother so rude, a soon-to-be mother so rude, so I'm Team Jess.
0: Oh.
10: Because not only can you not bag the name, whoever is going to have their baby first will be the first to get that baby's name on a birth certificate Sorry, thanks. Ash. Unisex. Love you, Jess.
0: Ash.
5: Wow.
0: Ash, what do you think about that?
2: Very sad. That's okay. Okay. I've dibs the names. I've got the name. It actually means something to me. You don't just get to go watch a show and then all of a sudden you've got the same name.
0: Tennille?
2: As Rachel said, there's a selection. Why does it have to be the one that I've already chosen? Why can't you do something original? Why can't it be something else? Why does it have to be Jackson?
6: It's not Jackson. It's Jack. It's different. I was going to go Jack. And you're getting all hung up over it.
5: Okay.
2: Because that is my son's name.
5: Okay. We've got to get some order in the courtroom.
0: One photo, Amanda. Yeah. I need to start using this gavel more. Apologies.
5: Yeah, it's your courtroom.
0: This is my court. I know, but I'm just loving the drama. Amanda from Kellyville. Hello, Amanda.
4: Good morning, Your Honour.
0: Good morning. Thank you for using my official title. Are you Team Ash? Are you Team Jess?
4: Oh, Team Ash, 100% all the way.
0: Okay, why is that?
4: Because she's not going to be best friends with Jess for too much longer. So, you know what? Just call your son Jackson. Doesn't matter.
0: Oh, you reckon the friendship's done already is what you're saying,
4: Amanda?
0: Absolutely.
4: You can't come back from this. Ash.
0: Okay. Ashley,
5: I tend to agree.
0: Ashley, do you tend to agree? Is the friendship done after this regardless?
2: Pretty burnt out, yes. Pretty burnt out.
0: Okay, well, look, because we didn't have a vote at the start, the victory...
5: It's 2-1. It's 2-1 to Ashley.
0: So, I mean, but, Em, we still have to hear yours. Because if you vote Jess, then we're locked anyway. Yeah. So, MHL, I'm going to go to you regardless. You can seal the deal for Ashley's victory here. You could do what Tina did, not vote for anybody, or you can make it even and go with Jess. So, MHL, the decision comes down to you.
5: Okay, I'm going to say two sentences. Girl code has absolutely been broken here. You never steal someone else's baby name, Ashley, all the way.
0: It is done.
2: Thank you.
5: I would be so pissed off if someone chose my name. It's the reason why I don't tell anyone.
0: It's all over, baby.
5: But Ashley.
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13: 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If you're heading north on the M1 at Dora Creek, about 6Ks past Mandalong Road, got a smash. One northbound lane is closed. Traffic very heavy in the area. Wiseman's Ferry, the service is operating at a reduced capacity. 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
1: Uber has published its 2026 Lost and Found Index.
0: I love it when they do this.
1: So this is like their list of their top 50 weirdest finds. So there's the usual phones, keys, wallet, whatever, at the top of the list.
0: Sure.
1: Then there's this other stuff that you're like, who even leaves this in an Uber?
0: Great.
1: Dentures with two teeth.
0: A two-teeth denture?
1: Yeah.
0: What's the point?
1: I mean, maybe you've lost them in unfortunate positions, but you've got all the rest of your teeth? I don't know.
0: Oh, okay.
1: Two teeth.
0: I guess dentures don't have to be a full set, do they? They just put them in and plug them in. But then why have you taken them out in the Uber?
1: Live fish?
0: Live fish? Like in...
1: Like a little goldfish in a bag, I'm guessing?
0: Like in the bag set? Like you've gone to the...
1: How can you forget the fish you just bought?
0: If you go into the aquarium... Like, why? If you're walking around with the fish, surely you go, oh, hang on, where's my fish?
1: This is when it starts to get really... freaky. Handcuffs.
0: Oh.
1: They didn't say whether they were fluffy or not.
0: Surely they're fluffy.
1: Pelvis implants.
0: What's a pelvis implant?
1: I don't know.
0: What
1: something
0: even is
1: you
0: that?
1: Have instead of a pelvis.
0: Hey, a pelvis implant. Is that like a denture for your doodle?
1: No. Like your pelvis can be around like your hips. It doesn't have to be your member.
0: The member for Leichhardt's here.
1: Have
0: you called a member? Calls it a member. The local member. She's here.
1: That's so weird. Why did I say that?
0: Member.
1: I feel like my mum talking.
0: I always slam go, well, Tino, make sure you shake your member.
1: No, you've got to dab it as well.
0: Don't tell him to dab his member.
1: You've got to dab it as well.
0: Jesus.
1: When they're little, you got to. You got to practice good hygiene. Anyway, a child's prosthetic eye?
0: A child's prosthetic eye? Well, were they just playing like marbles or something?
1: You like this one. A wizard wand.
0: Oh, I love it because I have many wands, and if you lose one in an Uber, very difficult.
1: Yeah. And this one was interesting too. Breast milk. Which I would be, like, I would already be really upset if I left my phone, keys, wallet in the Uber. But the mums that have ever breastfed or pumped their boobs would understand you would cry over leaving breast milk in an Uber because that is liquid gold.
0: Yeah, I'm telling you, the Uber driver left 5 stars, though, didn't he?

0: 101.1 Today FM. The Sunday Encore is on. You got Nathan M.
1: So we're asking the question on 131060. What did you accidentally get for free? I've had many of upgrades free.
2: Okay.
1: Because I've lied and said I was another couple many a times. Or
2: But that's not like accidental though.
1: No,
2: Well, okay. That's like I got the honeymoon upgrade when we pretended that me, my first boyfriend, just got married.
1: Okay,
2: you know what I mean?
1: What about this? What about we checked in? We were at Hamilton Island once. We checked in at the I can't remember what it's called, like Beachview Hotel.
2: Yep.
1: We went in there and I said, "Oh, Mr. and Mrs. Jones, nice to meet you. Your poolside suite is ready." We just said, "Yep." Now is that is that accidental? Because technically, I didn't.
2: That's accidental.
1: I just said, yep.
2: Yeah.
1: That they started it. Not my fault.
2: Okay.
1: We then got kicked out of the room very shortly after when they realised that we were the Roys and not the Joneses, and we're in the cheap room because I'm a tight ass. Lena from Basil.
3: Yes.
1: Hi, Lena.
3: Hi. You're
1: laughing at my misfortune, Lena, I see.
3: Yes.
1: What did you accidentally get for free, Lena?
3: Well, I ordered a Dyson on Big W, and they sent me another one in the mail.
1: Oh, double Dyson.
2: In like the following week, or was it like just two of them
3: a few days after, they sent me another one, and I was cheering, and I sold it on Marketplace for like $350.
2: Oh, amazing.
1: Dyson's can go for like
3: it's their fault. Not my mistake. So that was like a free thing.
1: Oh, how good. And you know what they can do is they can suck it up, guys. They can literally suck it up like those Dysons. Well done, Lena, cashing in. Sarah from Plumpton. Hi, Sarah.
4: Hi, how you going?
2: Good, Sarah.
1: Good. We're celebrating getting things accidentally for free. What happened?
4: Yeah. Well, I got four 24 packs of Pepsi Max for free.
2: How? How'd you get all that Pepsi Max for free?
4: Well, I bought my shopping and I said to the guy, I've got four boxes of Max in the trolley. And he's like, yeah, no worries. I get to the car, look at my receipt, it's like $60. I'm like, oh, sweet. Do I go back or not? And I'm like, no, that's mine now.
1: No, it's yours. It's his fault. He didn't enter it on when...
4: He didn't enter any of them.
1: Oh, that's so good.
2: That's amazing.
4: Awesome. Thank you.
1: And can I just ask, Sarah, that's a lot of Pepsi Max.
4: So it is a lot.
1: Were you having a party or are you just...
4: Just stocked up because it was on special, but I got a better special.
1: Yeah. Absolutely. The five-finger discount, Sarah.
2: Our executive producer, Soph, Commando Soph, is dying over the fact that you got...
1: How does that make you feel? Because she got four free 24-pack Pepsi Max. How does that make you feel,
5: Soph? I would pull my eyes out. That is my dream. That is what I want.
2: She literally doesn't drink water, Sarah. She only...
1: Sarah.
5: I don't know what
4: I drink water as well.
1: Yeah, okay. Well, Sarah, can you please have a conversation with our executive producer when you finish with us on the show?
4: Sure.
1: And just tell her the importance of H2O.
4: I can.
1: Because she's 90% Pepsi Max. Good on you, Sarah. Jenny from Tamil.
6: Yeah.
1: Hi, Jen.
6: Hey.
1: Hi. What did you accidentally get for free?
6: Hi. Quite a few years ago, I was trying to surprise my husband with a birthday present, and I went on to a certain rugby league website and almost processed season tickets. I backed out thinking I can't spend that amount of money without him knowing.
2: Yeah.
6: And they sent me something in the mail. I quickly hid it away. And for his birthday, when he didn't get the tickets, he's like, "Didn't you get me tickets?" I'm like, "Nah." And he's like, "But I saw something in your drawer. Let's have a look." Sure enough, they sent us the tickets. Didn't pay.
1: Oh, check what? The bank account. Was it a season pass?
6: Season pass.
2: No way.
1: So are we talking rugby league? What team?
6: Rugby league. Oh, can I say the team?
1: Yeah, say the team.
6: We're talking like 12, 15. Bulldogs.
1: Oh, the Doggies. Team.
2: So you got a season pass to the Doggies,
6: two tickets.
2: Even though you didn't check out. It was just in your wish list still.
6: Yeah, I don't know how it happened to this day.
1: Oh, how that good. Is unreal.
2: Also, thank God your husband looked through your drawer and was like, but I saw some
1: and also,
2: Doggies stuff
1: in there. Because I've heard I'm a Dragon supporter and we're trying to give away tickets at the moment. good on you, Jenny. Okay, Sarah from Parramatta. Hi, Sarah.
7: Good morning, everybody.
1: Good morning. Hey, what did you accidentally get for free?
7: Accidentally got a check for $20,000 by a car auction.
1: How?
7: This was over a decade ago, and we were purchasing SIM cards through what was like, you know, the Pickles auction.
2: Yeah.
7: You go there and wholesale.
2: Yeah.
7: And we share a very common surname. It's literally Smith.
2: Okay.
7: And it got sent to our residence, and our assistant banked it, and they could not retrieve it because they accidentally sent it to us.
2: So, oh my god, so it's supposed to go to another family with the same surname.
1: So you didn't give it back, so you kept the $20,000.
7: We kept the $20,000 and there was nothing they could do about it because it was sent to us, our name, and we banked it and spent it.
1: That is amazing.
2: I can't, who then pays the money back, or is that just written off as a loss?
1: Yeah. Well,
7: that just goes as a loss, and we continued working with them for years on. I mean, we were buying and selling cars through this auctioneer.
2: Right.
7: So it didn't impact our future or our business, but that $20,000 was a great day.
1: Oh, that is so good. And Sarah,
2: 20 grand.
7: Exact name. It only took one reception to not look at the address properly and send it straight to my house.
1: That's so good. And Sarah, you'll be pleased to know our executive producer just wrote through and said, imagine how many packs of Pepsi Max I could buy with $20,000.
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10: 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Tremoyne traffic increasing Victoria Road at Lyons Road. The M5 eastbound from Preston's to the main tunnel entry at Kingsgrove. 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
32: Good morning, I'm Lauren Howard. There are concerns Aussies will panic buy fuel again. The federal government's moving ahead with plans to end its cut to the fuel excise, with prices at the bowser to rise by 32 cents a litre. It's as the US and Iran appear close to signing a peace deal. Nationals MP David Littleproud's told Nine there won't be relief straight away if they do come to an agreement.
33: The reality is there'll be a long tail. We're at the end of a supply chain here, and it will take time for that to follow through into our prices.
32: A more than $8 million support package has been announced 6 months on from the Bondi Beach terror attack. Some of the money will go towards a permanent memorial to honour the 15 innocent lives lost. Shadow Home Affairs Minister John O'Dunham's retiring from politics before the end of the year. And the Socceroos will kick off their World Cup campaign against Turkey today. They'll be looking to qualify for the knockout stages of the tournament for the third time.
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